just wanna hold you. 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Have I lost my mind?

0: 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Now,
1: 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And it involves you, Rio. And something that people always say to me, what a unique part of the show is. And there's no other show that has this gift that actually you give, which is the jingles that you sing and make for the show are incredible.
2: Thank you.
0: They're fantastic. So over the years, he's done this. You versus News and a quiz against Patsy. You versus

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It's a place where you'll be safe to feel our grace, 'cause we've all made mistakes. If you've lost your way,

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I refuse to lose another friend to drugs. Just come home.

0: Hello there, it's Jonesy Demander driving you home. What I failed to mention the other night, free movie. You know my theory of the free movie?
1: What's your theory of the free movie? You see a movie and it's free, even though you pay a lot of money for your streaming services, Brendan. You
0: yep.
1: would rather, even though you do pay for that and you do have streaming services, you would rather...